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It's times like these that we activate. Do something to improve, don't procrastinate. I've been cooking out, make a wicked pass to play. Stream games at 11, but I clap at 8. And I'll do a FaceTime if you tempt me. Time to pay back all the health docs lent me.

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2: To these rappers, I apologize. I know it ain't fair. Only ball I drop. New Year's, Times Square. The world is mine. Sixth sense. I see the seven sands. Now, baby, let's get started for life.